Tell me why the hell am I trying to get back. I can't get there. Tell me why the hell am I trying to get back. I can't get there.

If thou be the Christ, why don't you save yourself and then save us? Why don't you talk to me? If you gonna pray, don't put no if there.

Australian Triathlon, here on 3D Radio 93.7. Have you been enjoying? I've been with you since 9 a.m. My name's Shannon. Kudos to Aurora. Happy Dawns. Evan coming up. Friday wind up. Much love to Carlo. Especially much love to you. Thank you for listening. 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Check out all the other goodness we've got to offer here. Just good times. Anyway, sending out them verbal hugs. Hope you had a good time. And yeah, get that kettle on. Have another coffee or tea or water, whatever suits you fancy. Anyway, I'm getting out of here. Stay right, Adelaide.

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Welcome. You tuned into Living After Midday. Probably expecting to hear Friday wind up, but that's wound up. And moving forward, it's Living After Midday. Soft starts, heavy endings. So, you know, kind of after lunch, you let your hair down. But anyway, and apologies for the first couple of tracks. I just had some technical issues with a cord, a simple little cord, and the sound wasn't right, but we sorted it out and got through it. And also, thanks for tuning in, and thanks, Shannon, for Strange Rampage that we just heard, and you can catch up with Carlo, I think, next week. And top of that bracket there, we did hear from Café Del Mar, the song Chanoit. Then we heard South Australian Slug Reaction, Freak Bob, the song Freak Bob. Next up, we'll hear some Tom O'Dell. Enjoy.

Okay, back on Living After Midday. We heard top of that bracket, we heard Butterflies featuring Aurora from Tom O'Dell. Then we heard Birthday Cake from Chibo Matto. And then we heard Aurora again with Queendom. Then Livier from Eka Vandal. And next up, we'll hear some Pure Tone with Headroom from Victoria, I believe. Enjoy.

Oh, wait. 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We got two. Uh-oh. Come on. Ooh. I like the wild one. Uh-oh. Let's find out what your names are. Wait, wait. I want you to wait a minute here. You're too wild. This is Trevor. Trevor. And we have Denzel. Denzel and Trevor. Let's do Trevor first, then we'll do the wild one over there. Okay, Trevor, you ready? One.

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Ooh. I like your hair. He's so wild looking. I wonder if he can dance. Look at these pants. Air conditioned. You ready?

Welcome back here to Friday. I was going to say Friday wind up, but it's living after midday. And top of that bracket there, we did hear Headroom from Pure Tone from Victoria. Then Glory Box from Portishead. Great song, that one. Then Here's the Greatest Dancer, going back a bit, from Sister Sledge Live. And we heard Cult of Celebrity from Labrini Girls. And that's a bit of a shout out to Tiff. I heard a bit of a hell yeah in the library there, so I'm glad I got a good reaction. Next up, I'm going to shout out to someone who's like a right-hand man, helps me get through this show. And we did go out yesterday for some sandwiches, so I'm going to play the song Sandwiches. This to you, Jace. Thanks, brother.

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Friday night, Lickety Split headline the Low Life stage with Drop Sync, Lead Fly, and All the King's Men. 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

hitchhiked her way across USA. 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She says, hey babe, take a walk on the wild side.

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She says, hey babe, take a walk on the wild side. Said, hey babe, take a walk on the wild side. 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

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New York City is the place where they said, hey, babe, take a walk on the wild side.

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And the colored girls say,

Welcome back to Living After Midday. Top of that bracket there, we did hear Sandwiches by the Detroit Grand Poobahs. Then we heard Say No Go from De La Soul. Then we heard Oh My God featuring Busta Rhymes from A Tribe Called Quest. Then we heard A Walking Through the Darkness by Takitha, who's a Wu-Tang affiliate, as I remember. And that was from the Ghost Dog soundtrack, Way of the Samurai, a Jim Jarmusch movie. I suggest it's a great movie if you like that kind of stuff. And as we kicked over the lunch there, we heard Lou Reed, the great Lou Reed, I should say, with Walk on the Wild Side. Then we heard Bad Horsey, and it did sound like a bad horsey, by Steve Vai. And we heard the great Freedom of Fear, South Australian locals, with Concerto, and that was live at the Adelaide Guitar Festival at the Festival Theatre. And I actually did go to that one, and it was an awesome, awesome show. Next up, we'll go with some Chris Jericho, if you know who he is. He's from WWE, and he's got a band called Fozzy. They do a few covers, and they do songs as well. I've seen them a few times. They're pretty good. Not bad for a wrestler. But anyway, Eat the Rich, Fozzy.

We Are All Ants finds itself at the Grace Emily Hotel on Friday the 19th of June. Five femme, gender non-conforming experimental artists performing solo, dialing up amp volumes, plugging in pedals, carving out soundscapes, casting spidery webs, crooning, shouting, weeping. Grace Vandals, Anya Anastasia, Jamie Lena, Emerald, Alicia Budd. We Are All Ants at the Grace Emily Hotel on Friday, 19th of June. Anya Anastasia supports 3D Radio.

Okay, top of that bracket there, we heard Eat the Rich by Fozzy. Then we heard Convolted Insanity from local band Lowly Empire. Check them out, great band. And then we heard Cursed and Bound from another local legends, Hidden Intent, another good band to check out. Then we heard Deftones from a song Swerve City, I should say. I got that wrong there for a second, but I'll corrected myself. And next up, we're gonna go to some Anthrax, a band that just toured recently, I would say 6 months ago roughly. Great at the Adelaide Music Hall, great show. Anyway, Anthrax with Only.

Okay, top of that bracket there, we heard Only from Anthrax with John Bush on vocals. That was his era, that song. Then we heard a Greek band called Cemetery Dance, and they were doing a cover of Motorhead, Killed by Death. Then we heard Overkill doing a cover of Sonic Reducer from Dead Boys. Then we heard Shout by Arch Enemy, and that was a Tears for Fear cover. And she has, that was Alicia White Glues on vocals. She's incredible range of vocals there. She's left the band now, and they got an Australian-raised, American-born female singer now. Anyway, that's a wrap for today. I'll leave you with a couple of tracks, and it's a good track. It's called Living After Midday, featuring Rob Halford. Awesome title. Sounds like a kind of show that I like. And then we got Grey Green Blues from the 1000 Mods from Greece. And it's a bit grey out there. I'm not sure about the green part, but I'm going to a funeral soon, so there's a bit of blues involved there too. But anyway, thanks for tuning in. I'm Evan. This is Living After Midday. We'll catch you next week. Enjoy the weekend. Stay gold.

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1: 2 p.m. on Fridays. You just heard The Cure with their track Friday, I'm in Love. And then before that, you heard Adelaide band The Fuss with their new single, The Enemy. And they're going to be launching that single, we're celebrating the launch of that single at Jive June 27th with special guests The Witch Hunt and Townhouse. I was telling Renz when we were playing The Cure that I was like, I can't believe that we haven't played this song before. And Renz said we have in the past.
0: A long time ago.
1: Because I just feel like it is the perfect show for our Friday show, of course, right?
0: Song, you mean?
1: Pardon?
0: Song, you mean?
1: What did I say?
0: Show.
1: Oh, it's a perfect song for our show. And then it got me thinking, Renz, what is your favorite day of the week? Because I saw these two radio announcers also doing this, and on 1, 2, 3, they had to say it, and they both said Thursday.
0: Thursday. I don't know.
1: Yes, because like anticipating, because tomorrow is Friday, and then you still have the whole weekend, and like Friday is always good energy.
0: Like I get that, but I don't feel that.
1: What do you love the feel of? Because I love the feel. I'm not being biased as well. I love the feel of a Friday. Absolutely.
0: Here's the thing. I like a Friday, but in the afternoon, you know, when the day
1: is right now,
0: a little bit later, like when the day is kind of like, it's almost

0: two and a half.
1: Exactly. But we've got a whole bunch of amazing music for today.
0: As always.
1: And to start off is a local artist, Ava Rundle, with her track Falling For You. And I love this. It's just great energy. So give this a listen here on 3D Radio.

0: 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My name is Renz.
1: My name is Kayla.
0: And just then you heard the amazing Angus Kaftan with Pretty Pretty. And before that was Jack Botts with What If. And at the top of that bracket was Eva Rundle with Falling For You. I love that Angus Kaftan song. It's just great. He has a great strumming style and I love it. It's just awesome energy.
1: Yeah, he's a legend.
0: Incredible.
1: Renz, I want to talk to you about something. I haven't mentioned this, but that's actually not even a big deal. Mm-hmm. Guess what I'm seeing on Sunday. It's a musical in Adelaide.
0: I don't know. Oh, Rent? Is it Rent?
1: Oh, I wish Rent came to Adelaide. Oh, my goodness. It is Pretty Woman.
0: Oh.
1: Samantha Jade is... I actually don't know the character's name. I'm not going to lie. I haven't even seen Pretty Woman before.
0: I've never seen Pretty Woman, the film, either. I've seen clips and I've seen, like, songs, I think, that have been part of it and stuff like that. Because it's got... Julia Roberts in it, isn't it?
1: Yes, yeah. Absolutely. Yeah, of course I know the iconic Julia Roberts is in it. But yeah, I'm very excited. And I think it is still playing in Adelaide for the next 2 weeks until the beginning of July.
0: But one thing we do need to do, though, before the end of this year is I need you to watch the movie musical version of Rent.
1: I know. Oh, my God.
0: Because you haven't watched it yet.
1: It's on my to-do list. And you know what's funny? Every time I go to an op shop, that is what I'm looking for. I'm looking for the Rent DVD.
0: I have the Rent DVD.
1: Yes. Oh, do you?
0: Yes. I could give it to you so you could watch it. It's great.
1: It's very wholesome of us.
0: It's
1: exchanging physical media.
0: Yes, absolutely. Know? What has happened to the world? Everything's gone digital. No, but it's incredible musicals. Like, I definitely recommend people go watch and, you know, attend musicals. They're incredible.
1: There's heaps coming to Adelaide this year. We've got Heathers, the musical, coming in July. Then in August, Anastasia, the musical.
0: Ooh.
1: And then the Book of Mormon is coming at the end of the year.
0: I might go see Anastasia.
1: Oh, and really Beetlejuice. Awesome. Beetlejuice is coming. I saw Beetlejuice in Melbourne. It is unbloody real. Unreal. And I did see Book of Mormon in 2019. But yeah, I feel like I've got this passion for Beetlejuice because I literally just saw it only a year ago. And yeah, go see that musical. That was brilliant.
0: I feel like it's really important to see musicals in the era that they were... they were produced, because it's like to think about them the year that they were produced, because sometimes you'll see just a completely different side to what that musical meant at that time. You know, like, for example, when it comes to things like Rent, for example, it was written, what, in the 80s, 90s, but still relevant today. Super important. What have we got up next?
1: Yes, we've got new one, Lizzie Hosking, her track Satellite Homes, Making Me Homesick, here on 3D.

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0: 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What do we hear just then?
1: Just then, you heard allied artist Grace Vandals with her new track, Whisper in My Ear. Then Nat Luna with her track, Levitating. And then Lizzie Hosking, Satellite, Homes Making Me Homesick. All South Australian beautiful artists and relatively new releases too.
0: Incredible.
1: Party.
0: Now, to continue on from new releases, we've got an artist by the name of Grace DeVos. Now, I love that name, DeVos. It sounds cool. But she's got Grace DeVos. It just sounds kind of badass. And then she's released a new track called State Line. Now, I love this track because it is very sort of fierce, but it's not in a traditional sense. And what I mean by that is it's not in your face fierce. It's just sort of very reserved, but it has this strength to it that I love. So give this a listen. This is State Line by Grace DeVos here on 3D Radio.

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1: 2 p.m. on Fridays. You just heard Jungle with their track, The Wave, and then Terry's Pocket with their new track, Terry Storm.
0: I love that track. That was incredible. And before that, you heard Saint Lavant with Samra. He's a Algerian-Palestinian artist. And before that was Ella Ion with My Love. And the top of that record was Grace DeVos with State Line. Those are some incredible tracks there.
1: Super fun.
0: Now, there's also something that you wanted to talk about today, Kayla, and that was Make Music Day. What is it? Because I am like not very, very well versed in what it was about.
1: You think I'm well versed in it?
0: I thought you were very well versed in it.
1: Well, I know it's happening all day tomorrow. Oh, see, I hit the mic. Sorry, did you hear that? It's happening all day tomorrow in Adelaide from 11 a.m. to midnight. It is a free event. It is a citywide festival happening right here in Adelaide, and there's 40 venues across the Adelaide CBD and in North Adelaide. And yeah, look at the program online because it's literally everything, runs everything. There's even kids music as well. It's a lot of fun.
0: I can see there's like 360 performers. I'm thinking to myself, that is a lot of people performing all in one. And there's a lot of different venues as well, so like it may not necessarily be somewhere that's like super far away. It could be super close to you as
1: I don't want people to say, oh, there's nothing to do in Adelaide. That is crap. I'm sick of that bloody statement going around. It's crap. And it's very much like, well, you're just not doing your research. Come on.
0: Yeah, like I remember someone saying the other day, they reminded me that this was the person I converted into loving South Australian music. They once said,
1: who's this?
0: You don't know them. they said, oh, this is like, oh, there's South Australian music? I'm like, yes, there is. And I played them G Nation's Girls Night Out, and they loved them. And ever since then, they've loved their music. They've loved South Australian music. They have literally been like an avid listener of South Australian music ever since then. So I turned one into loving South Australian music. There you go.
1: We do what we do.
0: Perfect for you. So definitely an awesome opportunity. Make Music Day here in 2026. Now, to end on today's show, we're going to play George Alice with her track Hold On from her EP Growing Pains. I love this track. It's probably one of my favorites of hers. Until next time, this here is 3D Radio.

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You tuned in to Street Beat and it's Mitch. I'll be here from 2 until 4 today. And the show's called Street Beat. Thanks to Kayla and Renz for Radioactive. And I did actually hear very early this morning, I heard Aurora. So thank you. Thanks to everyone on a Friday. And everyone that volunteers here at 3D. And to all our listeners and to all our subscribers, thank you. Okay, just back announce that track. That was The Mutes, and that was Smirks of Filth. It's a demo from 1980. Thanks to Paul for putting that one in, recommending the tracks. So that was The Mutes, Smirks of Filth. From the demo from 1980, they're a local band. Before that, you heard The Manics, and the track was called Smile for the Camera. It's a single, also from the year 1980. Thanks to Paul again, putting that one in. And before that, at the very top of the set, was Crank, local band from 1994. And that was Theme from Crank, from No Garage Could Hold Them. Okay, I'm going to play another track from The Mutes. This one's called Days of Our Lives.

Yes, you've tuned in to Street Beat and it's Mitch. It's 2:34. You just heard Young Charlatans and with the track called Doll Made from the release called 1978. It's a fantastic album. Sativa Witch from 1999. They're a local band. Played the track called D New One. Before that was the OCs in the track called Chem Farmer. It's from Carry On Crawler, The Dream, released in 2011. You also heard Zulo, VDV, and the track's called Only a Shadow. It's from two tracks Paul's put into the station. They're from Argentina. That's a new release. And another new release, also from Argentina, from 2026, from the Lands EP. I played the track called Lands. And the band is called Top Secret, spelt N-I-C-H-O. So it could be Top Secret Nicho. It could be Top Secret Nico. I'm not sure. I have to ask Paul. And that would be... No, before that, with the top of the set, I played another track from the Mutes. The track was called Days of Our Lives from the demo from 1980. Okay, now I'm going to mix it up. Now tonight, Stephen O'Malley will be returning to the Southwick Hotel, which is on Port Road. He'll be playing some tracks, some songs, acoustic songs. And I thought I'd play the track called Exile. It's from the same title of his release from 2021. This is Stephen O'Malley.

It's a great track there. It's called Downtown Ricky. That's Ricky Auerbach. Same title of the album, Downtown Ricky. It's getting quite a bit of airplay. And he did have a launch quite recently. I think it was a couple of Saturdays ago. Yeah, the Golden Waddle. Hope you enjoyed that track. Before that, you heard The Sundays, Summertime, from Static and Silence from 1997. Just got a beautiful voice. And before The Sundays, started off that set with a track from Stephen O'Malley, local artist, played Exile, and same title of the release from 2021. As I mentioned earlier, he'll be returning to the Southwark Hotel, which is on Port Road. He'll be playing a set or sets, and he said from 7:15. You can also order a counter meal there as well. Yes, if you feel like doing that, head on down there. But I should give you the warning, actually, about Port Road. There is a lot of Disney on Ice action going down that way, so you might want to catch a tram. Okay, that's where I started. Now I'm going to mix it up again. It's a new one, new release. It's called Wrecked Demo. It's from the band called the Low Tide Wrecks, and this is their track called Love, Hate.

This week at the Hotel Metro, Thursday, June 18, from 8 p.m, Sparrow, Lonely Empire, and Peggy Jean. Friday, June 19, from 9 p.m, Clam, Solder, and Ebop. Saturday, June 20, from 9 p.m, The Empty Threats, Witch Spit, and Rosie and the Posies. And on Sunday from 12 p.m, City Record Club. Coming soon, Lucky from New South Wales, 26th of June. Blood-Sucking Freaks, 27th of June. 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

three of the bands playing tonight at the Metro Solder. That was a short track called Singing Birds from the release called Trying World from 2024. They're from Nam, from Melbourne. You heard local artist Ebop, also performing tonight at the Metro. Played the track called Pigeon from a single they put in a while ago. I was finding that song funny because I'm always walking past the pigeon in the mall. And you also heard Clam, spelt with a double M. Played the track called And I Try, which is the first track on the release called Serious Acts. They're also from Nam, from Melbourne, and they'll be playing tonight at the Metro. It's going to be a great lineup. Before Clam, you heard the Low Tide Rex. It's a new release. Local band. It's from the demo, Wrecked Demo, and I played the track called Love Hate. Okay. You tuned in to Street Beat, and it's Mitch. It's 3:05. I'll be here till 4. Passenger will be up next at 4 o'clock. I'm going to play another band that's playing tomorrow night. They'll be at the Metro as well. This is Rosie and the Posies, local band. Here's their track called Feline Supreme.

That was local band The Empty Threats. Played the track called Boys in the Gutter from Monster Truck Mondays, which they released in 2023. They're one of the bands playing tomorrow night at the Metro, also with Witch Spit. Played the track called Permission to Snuff from Public Execution. And at the very top of that set, you had another band also playing at the Metro Saturday night. That is Rosie and the Posies, and I played the track called Feline Supreme. I think I'm going to play you one of my favourite tracks from the album called Dopers, and it's Spray Paint. They came to Adelaide many moons ago. They played at the Metro. Great track here. Anyone else in?

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1: Just backing out those tracks. You just heard Lightmares. That track was called In a Glass Eye. 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Thanks for listening. Before Lightmares in a Glass Sky from the Nash the Slash covered compilation, played a couple of great tracks there from Eddie Current, Suppression Ring. 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Great band from Melbourne. Start off at the very top there with Austin, Texas band Spray Paint. Great track from Dopers, 11 years old. Anyone else want in? It's 3:37. I'm going to play a track now. Really dig The Space Lady. This is Synthesize Me.

reflection. No diving in the hotel pool, no head first entry. Sliding tackle, no contact. It's already decided, I just can't keep up. Always hard done by, always finished last, always in between, always out of luck.

It's coming towards the end of Street Beat. 6 minutes to four. I'll just back announce those last tracks. That was Static Attic, local band. Track's called Power Lines. It's from the Static Attic demos. I played a track from Cold Wave called Italia 06 from their release The Ants, which was from 2024. Pearly Stars played the track called Curse Breaker from Pearly Stars 2. Started off at the very top of that set with the Space Lady. Synthesize Me from the Space Lady's Greatest Hits from 2013. It's quite a lot happening on the weekend, especially on Saturday, Make Music Day. Cold Wave, Loophole, My Cherie, Pearly Stars, Ned Balderstone, Georgia Oatley, all at Low Life Basement Bar. It's free. Make Music Day. General Public, Static Attic, Halo Tides, Wrecked Society, House of Sticks, The Only Objects, Temple or Temp L. It's free. Arthur Art Bar. Just reading it all from the note mag. There's even more on, but tune in tonight as well. Local Live from 6:30 to 7:30. Going to leave you now with Black Sabbath. Great track. Have a great weekend. I'll be back next week from 2 to 4. Stay tuned. Enjoy Behind the Wall of Sleep.

0: What's on this week at the Wheatsheaf Hotel, Faverton? Monday the 15th of June, Coma presents Will Davies Quartet and Vincy Chan. Thursday, Stuart James Day and the Red Motor and Cam Goodall. Friday, the South Season and Ned Balderstone. Saturday, Kelly's Wake. And on Sunday, the Dawnbirds and Gillian Bede from 4 o'clock. The Wheatie, proudly supporting 3D Radio.
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0: 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My name is Inkswell and I'm joined by my friend
1: Lizzie Bradley.
0: And we're going to take over the passenger for the next hour to play some songs that we like.
1: And we've got some songs from our new album.
0: Yeah. Sunshine in a Cup is out now. Check it out. I guess we'll play stuff we like and stuff that is like inspired around the record. Yeah?
1: Yeah.
0: Let's get into it. Yeah. Thank you.

Love that track. It's the title track from our album. I'd like to play now a song by Natasha Atlas. It's not by her, but it's her version of I Put a Spell on You. It's like Nina Simone's version, who I love, but it's got some real Arabic strings and a really cool feel to it. So we thought that'd be a good one.

0: You are tuned into The Passenger with me, Jules, and Lizzie. I don't know who that was. What did you say it was?
1: Natasha Atlas.
0: Oh, yeah. Very cool. It made me think of the next track. So here we go. Just going with the flow. This is Recluse with Can't Take It, which is actually a remix of Dwele, I think, from memory. Georgia gave me a thumbs up, so I think I got the facts right. Anyway, this is real funky. It goes for a long time. We might not play the whole thing, but we'll see.

0: Yes, that was the sounds of Recluse, super dope producer from Detroit. And we're going to play now something off of our new album. This track's called Leave Behind, featuring Adelaide string sensation Marley Love and veteran underground hip-hopper J-Live. And Bloomy Meadows.
1: Mm-hmm.
0: And Bloomy Meadows, there's yeah, Stevie raps as well. So we'll play that, and then maybe we'll get into a track from J-Live as well. And what do you reckon, Lizzie?
1: Sounds good to me.
0: Yeah.

0: you best believe I gets the last laugh.
1: Yes. Hello. That was a bit of J-Live, Bragging Rights. I think it was like 1999. And before that, we heard Handsome Boy Modeling School with J-Live as well. And then our track with J-Live. And fun fact, I first heard those tracks in 2001 on 3D Radio.
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1: Shouts to Derek Madcap and 93.7 Degrees in the Shade. And who else was Kuro and Muskrat, a few other cool people. Anyway, now Lizzie's going to play some more jams.
2: Yeah, this one's Green Tea Peng, who's one of my heroes. I love her. I love how she puts her spirituality into her music, and she's always very truthful and just amazing. So this one's called Green on 3D Radio.

0: So that's Crazy P with the fabulous Danielle Moore, who I adored. The next thing we're going to do is play one of our tracks off the album. It's called No More. It's featuring Blue and Harrison Smith. And
1: then we'll play some Blue after that to give some context to the creations.

0: Hello. You are tuned into The Passenger with me, Inkswell, and my friend, my pal,
1: Lizzie Bradley.
0: And we're playing some tunes. And we have a new album out called Sunshine in a Cup. And it's out on Inner Tribe Records. And we're doing a launch in a few weeks at Audio.
1: 24th of July.
0: Is it Audio or is it Audio?
1: Audio, I think.
0: And we're doing Melbourne at Bar Uso on the 31st. And yeah, go listen to the album. Enjoy the music. And here's Lizzie with more.
1: Some more inspiration. Georgia Smith, who I love as well. I love them all, though, don't I? This one's called Little Things. I love the jazzy piano loop, and her vocals are just so soulful and beautiful. So

0: Well, that was a funky number. That's the end of The Passenger. That was quick.
1: I know. We need another hour.
0: Give us another hour of power.
1: But we're ending on a high.
0: What do we got for the ending, Lizzie?
1: It's just got to be, or it's got to be, whichever title you like. We wrote this one very quickly, probably a day before we were sending the album off, and thought we've got to,
0: a last-minute lucky number.
1: Yeah.
0: Yeah. Enjoy. Thanks for having us on The Passenger. We are Inkswell and Lizzie Bradley, and the album Sunshine in a Cup is out now, and you can get it everywhere, and please support us. We love you all, and we'll see you
1: in
0: some other space in the future.

0: 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Saturday, 25th of July.
1: Back at Norwood Oval, the parade for a twilight game.
0: Will the Anchors get a three-peat or will the Rockatoos claim victory?
1: If you're a muso or media person in any way, shape or form and are keen to be involved, we'd love to see you at training at the Fitzroy Footy Club every Wednesday night at 7 p.m.
0: Want to stay updated? Check out Adelaide Recklink Community Cup on the socials.
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0: 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It's 3D Radio 93.7 FM. Happy Friday, everyone. Happy Friday. My name's Rob, and this is Neighborhood Watch for another afternoon. Started the show off with 1/6 All This Time, feat. Zodaka, Social Change, and Willie Dynamo. And then we just had Locals, Variations of Light, Stay Low, feat. Lauren Henderson. Thanks. Big thank you to Lizzie Bradley and Inkswell for a great hour of The Passenger, playing all sorts of music. It's good to listen on the way in. You can find that one, listen back online, or even on our mobile app. You can find the connection and the links to those and listen back to any of your favourite shows. One of you, please. It's nice, isn't it? You gotta look after. Gotta look after those good times. Good times, and you can revisit the good times, and the good times may never end. Lovely. Anywho, let's play some more music. This is Socrates and Fresh Gold Bloom H.
1: 1, 2, 3.

0: that we come from, scenes that we run from. 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Seems like I seen it all before me. Seems like I seen it all before.
1: It has come to our attention that a mysterious force is loose somewhere in outer space.
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5: The moon and the planets are there. And new hopes for knowledge and peace are there. And therefore, as we set sail...

0: And people basing, but we can relieve constipation.
1: Jurassic 5 MCs, and we got the cure for this rap disease. So come on everybody, let's all get down,
2: cause I'm down by law and I know my way around.

Black Star there. Yeah. Mos Def and Talib Kweli bringing Definition from the incredible album, self-titled album of their collaboration, Black Star. Before that, we had Messiah, Art of War from their really cool album that came out a year or two ago called Deconstruction with a dollar sign in there instead of an S, in case you're looking for it. And Jurassic 5, J.U. from their J5 album, that double CD pack, their first album they brought out, and three others followed. What a good band they were. Good group. Came through some big day outs this side of the hemisphere, which is nice for that to happen. They even featured a small little spoken part from a member of the Australian community up in the Gold Coast. So, yeah. So Crates with Fresh Gold Bloom Age at the top of the bracket. This is Neighbourhood Watch on 3D Radio, 93.7 FM. My name's Rob. I hope you're doing well out there, whoever you are and whatever you're up to on this fine Friday afternoon. Fine Friday afternoon. Isn't it just a glorious thing, the Friday afternoon? Something to be treasured, to look forward to. It's missed after it's gone. Can that be said about many, many minimal hours of the week? I don't know, probably can. But special, something, a special feeling in the air. And I'm joining you for that, and it's an absolute pleasure, a delight to be able to join you for that special time. And just keep doing what we're doing each week. Just gone past 5:30 p.m. And we're going to play some more music. We're going to come back to South Australia now. And this is LC Wamio Nilotic.

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Sir Wendell Carbuncle Smythe here. I wish to register a complaint. This radio station is playing with a sticky wicket. It's bowling musical googlies, turning the slips into jiving layabouts, and has no respect for short backward squares. And by Jove, it's got to stop. 3D radio, well, it's just not cricket.

Sister Nancy with Sister Nancy with Only Woman DJ with Degree. What a jam. That was a sick live as well, WOMAD. A few years back now. That was a good time. That was a real, real, real good time. Up before that we had Little Sims, Point and Kill. Sometimes I'm Introvert is the album. Great album. Sampa the Great, Rhythms to the East from Birds and the Bees. Southport before that, Nobody But You from her album In Good Company. We had some throwback with Nas, Life's a Bitch. That's off the incredibly, incredibly beautiful, incredible hip-hop album, Illmatic. Can't explain how much I listened to that as a teenager. Dochi, Denial as a River, up before that. And then right at the top, we had a local Elsie Wamio with Nilotic. It's Neighborhood Watch on 3D Radio. Hope you're doing fine. That was a nice big bracket. Kind of got carried away. Some really kind of didn't expect the day to go where it has gone tonight. I just got a little bit inspired by Lizzie Bradley and Inkswell, who was on the passenger before I got here, and they were playing some good hip-hop as I was driving in, and I thought, you know what? I actually kind of feel like playing a bit of hip-hop and listening to a bit of hip-hop, so hope you're having a good time. But we might have a slight gear shift now, just a slight gear shift. And there's an incredible release just come through. Butcher Brown on Concord Jazz. And it's a remake of the incredible Miles Davis song All Blues. This is by Nicholas Payton and Butcher Brown. A Supreme Blue.

They're gone for the evening. I was just in town for the weekend. I invited you over after months of intimate online confessions and smutty late-night long-distance phone calls complicated by conflicting time zones. It was bound to be a little bit awkward. It had been raining all week. The atmosphere was thick, oppressive, like a lead blanket crushing the lungs. Electricity was bouncing off your skin. You couldn't sit still. You were pacing like a condemned man on death row awaiting a stay of execution. It was our first date, but did it really feel like it was your last night on Earth? You finally relaxed after a couple of shots of bourbon. Jim Beam, I believe, took the edge off. Your hands finally stopped shaking. I brought one up to my lips. They smelled of cigarettes, whiskey, and honey. Kissed your fingertips, the inside of your wrist. Closed my eyes and licked thick scar tissue, which crisscrossed up and down your arms, a roadmap of conflict and insurrection bearing ancient bruises like mysterious hieroglyphs I wanted so badly to decode. You shivered and pulled away, smirking. Said you were wounded in a hunting accident. Hunting for ghosts of a murdered past. Their devilish residue left a high-pitched howl that hurt your head, and when their voices got too loud, you said you'd pick up a knife and try to locate their tongue so you could cut it out, quiet them down. He laughed. Offered me another drink. Eyes full of innocence, a gorgeous ruse which failed to mask your remorse, humiliation, longing. Christ, you were beautiful. We crashed into each other like wounded soldiers, banging our bodies against each other as if we were trying to escape this fleshy prison, clawing at the walls the other hid behind. Impenetrable barricade shielding the remnants of our shattered youth. Shell-shocked and slightly delirious, we were seeking refuge in each other's embrace, and we found it there, desperate, in need of relief. Both of us haunted by the bodies we had piled up in the wreckage. We could never seem to navigate our way out of a muttering minefield of crushed lovers we had left behind, broken in the dust and shadows, victims of our own brutality and greed, our need. We knew it couldn't last. We were both too battle-fatigued, made raw by forever waging wars against an army of hungry ghosts and angry phantoms, pitching tantrums and laying blame as thick as black tar, turning everything into a blood-soaked combat zone. The front line drawn in red across the bedroom door. Both of us too damn stubborn to completely surrender to the other side, to fully submit or even admit that really we were just our own worst enemies. Christ, you were beautiful. Dusty blonde and damaged. Bruises up and down your arms and chest, a desperate testament to need, the need for release, to break free from the viral scream that was ricocheting through your bloodstream that only bourbon and blade could eliminate. And anyway, I'm back in town just for the weekend and wondering if you'd like to come over and maybe go another round, just you, me, and Jim Beam.

have always known that there would come a time when we would have to leave this planet behind. Space would be my home. Space would be my home. This world that we have loved, and in loving so deeply we abused, like a mother abused our own child. Space will be my home. Space will be my home. They say it was another ship that brought us here, that we were seeded by panspermia. Now from the windows of the last ship to go, we look out onto the barren fields, to the burnt roots of trees and black rivers, in this chemical rainforest, in this chemical rainforest. Space will be my home. Space will be my home. As we travel the spaceways, we leave no data trace. We hibernate through cryogenic sleep, emerging into another world, in another time and space. And as we do, we promise not to make the same mistakes again.

great pyramids and the great plains. Show me a map of these constellations, of Sirius moons and the stars aligning. Show me the fertile springs. Let me build my house on stilts of chrome, overlooking the valley of gold. 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Space will be my home. Space will be my home.

life flows, not knowing that we are death. 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My lunar love, take my hand. 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

That was Gang by Anorak feat. Sarah Mason. What a jam, hey? From Marseille, France. Oh, that's a jam. That's just a new release, hey? No, it isn't. Came out in 2020. Feels like a new release. Why can't it be a new release? Everything's new if you hear it for the first time. All right, Cassis before that. And Je n'aime que toi. Apologies for those French speakers out there. That's the band, English-French duo that have based in Perth, WA. And that's from an album, Riding on Clouds. A new one into the studio. We had Mop before that from Berlin, Spaceship Earth, feat. Anthony Joseph. And then Lydia Lunch in there, You, Me, and Jim Bean. Of course, Lydia Lunch will be playing on Wednesday at the Eden Castle. That'll be a great gig. Hopefully you can make it out for a mid-week jaunt. And then Nicholas Payton and Butcher Brown at the top there with All Blue rework of Miles Davis's classic song. And they've done a damn good job, because that is a beautiful song. It's from a new release from Butcher Brown called A Supreme Blue. That's all I have for you this fine evening. It's been a pleasure. Thanks for tuning in to Neighborhood Watch, and I'll see you all next week. Have a great weekend. Have a nice time. I'll leave you with Ezra Collective and God Gave Me Feet for Dancing.

0: This week at the Hotel Metro, Thursday, June 18, from 8 p.m, Sparrow, Lonely Empire, and Peggy Jean. 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And on Sunday from 12 p.m, City Record Club. Coming soon, Lucky from New South Wales, 26th of June. Blood Sucking Freaks, 27th of June. 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
1: 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Grace Vandals, Anya Anastasia, Jamie Lehner, Emerald, Alicia Budd. We Are All Ants at the Grace Emily Hotel on Friday, 19th of June. 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
2: What's on this week at the Wheatsheaf Hotel, Feverton? 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And on Sunday, The Dawnbirds and Gillian Bede from 4 o'clock. 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

Hello, hello. You're listening to Locon Live. My name is Charlotte here on 3D Radio. That first one there was called Care at All by Drop Sync. They are playing tonight at the Rhino Room with Lickety Split, Lead Fly, and all the King's Men. I think in the basement bar from 8 p.m. If you're looking for things to do this weekend, you've tuned into the right show. I'm going to go through some gigs that are on, some cool bands you can see. Some of them are for free this week, which is pretty awesome if you want to get out of the house. Some other gigs on tonight at the Jade, we have Tiffany Gay's Consequence album launch, and there's going to be a couple of live sets. Then at Line Arts Factory, the Pretty Littles, the Mulga Wire album tour of 2026 with Jack Griffith and John Ann. We're going to keep moving. These are some... Next up, some people that are playing also tonight at the Grace Emily.

Up the top there, we had Mothership by Anya Anastasia, then Tobacco by Grace Vandals. Both of those guys are playing tonight, the Grace Emily from 7 p.m. With We Are All Ants feat. Jamie Lena, Alicia Budd, Emerald, Anya Anastasia, and Grace Vandals. Then we had Monday by the band Clam. Those guys are playing at the Hotel Metro from 8 p.m. They're doing a tour of Australia and they're supported by Solder and Ebop. So head on down and see them. Some other gigs happening tonight at the Exeter from 9, Badland Caravan and In Man Valley. That one's free. And then at Ancient World from 6:30 p.m. till, it says here, 3 a.m., which is quite a long time. We've got some, I think these guys are all DJs, Headhunters, Zoe G, Finn Le Guin, and the Shuffle Girls, which should be great. I think there's a really wide variety of different music happening in Adelaide this weekend, and that's shown, I guess, through this playlist here. We've already had quite a few different genres, and now we're going to slow it down a bit. This next one is Ned Balderstone. It's called My Boots.

You're listening to Local and Live on 3D Radio. We're running through some gigs, some performances that you can go and see in Adelaide this weekend. At the top there, I played My Boots by Ned Balderstone. He's playing tonight as part of the South Season EP launch at the Weedy. Then we had The Horizon by Rob Edwards and Silence After Love by Jack Cray. Those guys are a part of Make Music Day, which is happening tomorrow, all over the city, supported by the city of Adelaide. It's free entry pretty much everywhere, which is going to be awesome. And there's some really cool bands playing. There's over 300 different performers at over 40 venues. So I'd recommend going and having a look at their website, because there's just so much and I can't cover it all on the show tonight, but I'm going to share some of the performances, some of the venues that you can go and see. So Rob Edwards, who you just heard before, is playing at the Gilbert Street Hotel alongside Sonia Smith, El Coyote and Bush De La. Jack Ray, who was the final song I just played then, is playing at the East End Flower Market between 12 and 4 p.m. With Naomi Keating, Great Lake, Nat Luna and Lucinda Lake. So quite a few different acts going on there, all free, all Saturday. Those ones are both during the day, which is kind of great. So if you're not keen on staying out too late, you can also see some fun music during the daylight hours, which will be lots of fun. We're going to move it on, listen to some more music that you can hear tomorrow at Make Music Day. This one is by Maisie.

Of the top there, we had High Horse by Maisie B. Maisie B is performing as part of Make Music Day tomorrow at the original Cooper's Ale House between 5 p.m. and 9:15, along with Lizzie Hosking, Zachary Luca, Adela May, and Georgia Ian. Then I played Stuck Inside My Head by Maya Cherie, Time Passes Murmur by Georgia Oatley, and Sympathy by Pearly Stars. All of those guys are playing at Low Life Basement Bar as part of Random Room, alongside Coldwave, Loophole, Ned Boulderstone, and yeah, that should be a really cool one if you're looking for something to do. Then at Arthur Art Bar, also as part of Make Music Day, at night, so I guess, well, from 3 p.m. to 8:30, Temple, The Only Objects, House of Sticks, Rec Society, Halo Tide, Static Attic, and The General Publish. Lots of bands going on there. A really cool one. I thought this was awesome. They're doing gigs at the Adelaide Jail. It's part of Make Music Day as well. That's from 2 till 11. So Housing Boom, Feet Motez, Wax Off, Claire O'Brien, Breaking Even, Claude and Burden, Housing Boom, Housing Boom Sound System, very similar names, Lennon, Sync, and Zoe G. That one should be pretty cool as well. One of the bands I mentioned earlier, Coldwave, at Low Life Basement Bar, we're going to listen to some of their stuff now. This one is called No Conflict.

At the top there we had No Conflict by Cold Wave, then I played Exodus by Violet Harlot. Those guys are playing their last show ever tomorrow at the Uni Bar, that's with the Dandy Buzzkills and Looch. Then we played Hope Denied by the Empty Threats. They're playing as part of Make Music Day at the Metro with Witch Spit and Rosie and the Posies, but bookings are required for that one. I think they may have already sold out, which is a bit of a shame. Some gigs for Sunday: Susie and the Cool Mints at the Gilbert Street Hotel from 2 p.m. The Dawnbirds and Jilly and Beatty, that one's free, at the Wheat Sheaf from 4:30. Then we've got the Winter Solstice with Del Webb Explosion at the Three Brothers Arms in Macclesfield. That one's from 2. And a final gig for your Saturday night, Hindley Street Music Hall with the Jungle Giants on their Experiencing Feelings of Joy Tour for 2026. That's with the Tullamarines and Tear Drive, and that's an all-ages show. I'm going to play some Tullamarines for you in just a second, but thank you so much for tuning in to Local and Live this week. We'll be back next week talking about more gigs happening on the weekend. My name is Charlotte, and you're listening to 3D. This is the Tullamarines.

Change his religion. God doesn't change his mind. 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He doesn't have to change his mind because he knows all there is to

0: 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God wouldn't create a universe. God wouldn't put a sun up in the sky and make nine planets rotate around it, all of them inhabited. You and I inhabiting the planet Earth upon which we live. God wouldn't have done all of this and not given people a religion.
1: Now, folks,

0: 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So everyone who doubted me, I'm just saying, fuck you.
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1: Hey, you can change everything that's going on. You know, hope y'all don't let TV take over your minds. Learn to think for yourself.
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That was Blackalicious and DJ Shadow there with Swan Light. And now we got E-Rule, this is Sabotage on 2-9 p.m.

Australian Resin Dogs, and that was Mad Blunted featuring Lazy Grey. We're going to get into Herbalizer. I'm revisiting a lot of old stuff at the moment, but this has got Roots Maneuver on the track, and it's called Very Mercenary.

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She's curious of me. 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Why? Yes. Sweetheart, you've got 10 cushions. 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Your mind is brighter than your booty. It's the core.

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1: 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Now we got this new Nas. This is from King's Disease 3, and this is Thun.

That almost does it for another episode of Best Kept Secret on 3D. We have Chris coming up as usual with Jukebox Jungle. He'll be on from 9 to 11 p.m. playing various banging jams. Shout out to him. Like I said, that was that Nas with Thun talking about all Queens heads and Queens New York stories from King's Disease 3. And make sure you downloaded the app if you're not listening through that already. It's pretty good. You can listen back to the last four shows, listen live to any show, regardless of being near a radio, and make sure you follow us up at BKS_hiphop_radio for the Instagram. I'm going to see you out with Toomey. This is a track, it's got to be like 10 or 15 years old. It's called The Soldier. He was a South African rapper in Australia and releasing on Nuff Said. And yeah, enjoy. This is

evening and welcome to Jukebox Jungle. I'm Chris. I'll take you through until 11 o'clock tonight, and it's really great to be back. I've been away for 3 weeks. Tornadoes, and in brackets I've got Jet Harris, because apparently that particular recording was put under his name. May have been a later version, I think. Diamonds was the piece we heard, and it's from a collection called Strictly Instrumental. We're going to stick with the 60s. Going, yeah, 60s still, The Herd and Sweet William.

Yes, that was Vinegar Joe featuring the amazing vocals of Elky Brooks Monday morning. And from a collection, actually, it's one of the first album, but it's from, also from a collection called Finer Things, the Island Recordings, 1972-73. Before Vinegar Joe, we heard the Beat Smugglers and Trouble in Fantasia from Do Whatcha Wanna. The Motors with Do You Mind? Ephemerons with Droughtbreaker, taken from their latest release, Past Tense, Future Tense, and The Herd with Sweet William. And that's from a great two-disc collection called The Complete Herd. We're heading off now to the US, and this is Bill Callahan from his recent outing, My Days of 58, and Stepping Out for Air.

Yes, you're listening to 3D Radio Jukebox Jungle through till 11 and Rotary Connection there from an album entitled Aladdin, released way back in 1968. The song we heard was Paper Castle. Roots Maneuver before that from his basically a single, extended single, Do Na Body Me, and the piece we heard was Do Body Me, and Happy Ghost before that. Travelling Lights from It Has Been Done Before. And we're going now to the Sundials, Bareback Riding.

Crosby, Stills and Nash and Guinevere, taken from a great collection, A Gather All, I think, of the Crosby, Stills and Nash period. And Guinevere, Carry On's the name of the double collection. Irresponsibles before that, Up to Here, and that's from their Beginnings release. We heard Belittle League with Ninja Robots. The Sundials before that with Bareback Riding, and Rotary Connection from the bracket before Paper Castle. Kind of brings you up to date now. We're going to Desert Eyes and Shallow Breath.

Reckless Eric and Walking on the Surface of the Moon, taken from a collection of greatest stiffs, yes, by him, actually. Oh, a lot of his great songs on the one collection, yeah. Pretty novel, eh? Yeah, anyway. We also heard Goldstein Tapping on the Window and Family in My Own Time from a BBC Radio 1 live recording. And Desert Eyes before that with Shallow Breath, and Crosby, Stills and Nash from the previous bracket, just as a reminder, Guinevere. And the collection's called Carry On. Not a current collection, but it's maybe available somewhere, and it's quite a good one for a collection of the recordings by Crosby, Stills and Nash before Young came along and not didn't take over, but he changed things a little bit, didn't he? Yeah. Anyway, coming up now to Any Young Mechanic, and this is Pretty Strange World.

Yes, that was a Moody Blues and a blue guitar taken from an interesting collection of their music a little bit later in their life, back in 2013. In fact, the collection's called Timeless Flight. And before the Moody Blues, we heard Gorillaz with Clint Eastwood. Yeah, get stuck into him. Courtney Barnett before that, Stay in Your Lane. We also heard Any Young Mechanic with Pretty Strange World. The Modern Shoe is Ruining the Foot. And Reckless Eric was in there too, Walking on the Surface of the Moon. And Goldstein, Tapping on the Window, from their release Message from Home. We're going now to Colour Wheel. And very interesting band, local act. The record, it's called Never Ending Sky, the release, and this is Altitude.

0: Sabina McCullough and Two of Hearts from a collection of musicians from New Orleans, Bon Temps Roulé. And before that we heard Nick Vulture with Basingstoke from his Breaking the Fourth Wall, and Color Wheel with Altitude, Never Ending Sky. We're going now to Nick Cave and the Bad Seeds, Long Dark Night.
1: I was long inside a dream, I could not get loose. I'll tell you it, although there's little use to tell a dream when dreaming is all you ever do. Things were not so good that I can't make light of it. My poor soul, it was having a dark night of it. It was a long night. We

The incredible string band and all about their painting box. Wonderful. The Kinks before that, Starstruck. We heard Otis Harding with Venus and Zinnia from her Train on the Island release, and Pebble 7 before that with Smother Landing. And that's from Shep's song Unlimited. And of course, just to recap, we also heard Nick Cave and the Bad Seeds, Long Dark Night from Wild God, and Sabina McCullough, Two of Hearts. And I'll leave you this one from Jet Harris. And the Critical Mess team will be up very shortly. Jet Harris and Diamonds. I'll be back next Friday with the next edition of Jukebox Jungle. Stay tuned to 3D.

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0: 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Bit of interesting way there to open up a bit of cabaret, sort of rock cabaret, really, from Rebecca Hennessy.
1: Yes, Children of the Night. And that is, of course, thanks to Andrew. So
0: thank you for that. Thanks for that, Andrew.
1: Yeah, that's great, Andrew.
0: A donation and a request. So that's quite interesting. I like a lot of that sort of Bertolt Brecht type thing.
1: Style stuff, yeah.
0: We've got a bit of a slower show tonight. Not much is happening. Peebo Bryson died, who was, you know, he'd won quite a few Grammy Awards.
1: Oh, yes.
0: So he's quite well known. But aside from that, some people you probably haven't heard of, but some quite interesting ones all the same. Plus, we get to play Machine Gun by the Commodores. So, we're atoning here, because if you think of the kind of disco we play, which is just the pit, this is a really classy
1: quality
0: disco number. So you were playing
1: Value.
0: That.
1: Service.
0: It is, and we've got Cam Notes coming after that, featuring some with a bit of a progressive rock leaning this time around.
1: Yeah,
0: and playing some quite good
1: something decidedly unprogressive later in the show in the Curious.
0: Oh, now listen, we have a special. We've got some really special things tonight on the Curious for you, including I hope we're playing the resubmission for...
1: We are indeed.
0: Wheel of Walker.
1: So we will be needing to give early warnings.
0: Oh, this is one we're going to give an especially vociferous warning to. This has got something to offend everyone in this bracket.
1: It's one of his more considered efforts for offence.
0: I think he's kind of making himself available, not so much emotionally, but more digitally. So,
1: you'll understand that reference when you hear the song. But then, of course, we've also got some other nasties by Rod Hart. And we'll give you the appropriate warning at the time. But, yes, a very... very interesting selection, but we're going to be kicking
0: very
1: things.
0: Much keeping. I don't know if it was done in the 80s, that one, but it's very much in keeping with its era.
1: Yes, indeed. But before we start, we hear all those goodies, we're going to be kicking the show off with some local artists for local people.
0: Local people.
1: And we're going to be starting with the wonderful The Tonight Show with their song International Ties.

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0: You are listening to Milo and Casey on Critical Mess 3D Radio 93.7 FM. I'm about to have a coughing fit in a minute. We heard the wonderful Suicide Commandos, very popular Minneapolis punk band in the late 70s. That was a tribute to Steve Olmas, who was a member of that band. He was 69. He was also in another band called Beat Rodeo. And they were pretty popular. The Suicide Commandos had 6 records they put out, and they're credited as starting the punk rock scene in the Twin Cities, which is Minneapolis and St. Paul. And that song is called Complicated Fun, and Steve Olmas was 69.
1: It was taken from their, just out of interest, their Sex, Drugs and Sushi Roll.
0: That's right. That's a great name for an album.
1: Well, before the Suicide Commandos, we heard a classic old song from Peebo Bryson and Roberta Flack.
0: Yes. Now, look, I know you want to hear the Revolting Cocks, but you're not going to hear them. You're going to hear Roberta Flack.
1: Did they do a version of that song by chance?
0: I wonder. All these people want to hear all these, the Nine Inch Nails. Well, you're not going to hear them. You're not even going to hear the Nine Inch Richards.
1: No, tonight they heard Tonight I celebrate my love for you.
0: Yes, which was a huge hit. Peebo Bryson was 75. I actually thought he was a bit older than that. Legendary 2 times Grammy Award winning singer-songwriter, had lots of successful charting singles in the mid-70s, right up to the mid-80s. People with, like, Celine Dion. That's right, Celine Dion. Not Diamanda Galar, Celine Dion. Now, we're in our middle of the road phase here, so they've got to get into the vibe. Roberta Flack, Natalie Cole, Regina Bell, and, that was a very big, very big hit. The classic, Tonight I Celebrate My Love for You, and he was 75, Peebo Bryson.
1: Well, before Peebo Bryson and Roberta Flack, we heard the wonderful Carly Simon, Darkness Till Dawn.
0: That's a very good album, by the way. I've listened to a few tracks on that. Carly Simon, a tribute for the famous Trinidadian steel pan player Robert Greenidge. I wonder if he's any relation to Gordon Greenidge.
1: Yeah, that's what occurred to me. Yeah.
0: You know, that'd be about the right age. Robert Greenidge, though, is most known for playing his steel pan in Jimmy Buffett's legendary Coral Reefer band. Coral. He's also worked with people like John Lennon, Carly Simon, who you heard then, Robert Palmer, Kenny Chesney. Is he the guy that did Whiskey for My Men, Beer for My Horse? Is it that guy who died?
1: Another country fired folk.
0: Yeah. So anyway, Earth, Wind & Fire 2, and he was 76.
1: Preceding Carly Simon, we heard from Jethro Tull, A Christmas Song.
0: Ah, I love a bit of the Tull. That was for Dee Palmer, who was 88, and she was a composer, arranger, and a keyboard player for the progressive rock group Jethro Tull. Of course, she was there from 1976 to 1980, so not initially, when they started in 1968, but sort of in the middle period. But she'd actually worked with them as an arranger before that, so she handled the sort of the musical side that, wasn't necessarily credited. She also produced albums of orchestral arrangements for rock groups like Pink Floyd, Genesis, getting all the prog rock bands in here, Yes, and Queen. And she released a solo album too. So that was the song, a Christmas Song. And actually, the arrangements were done by her on that. That was 1968. I just realised that. But she probably wasn't a member of the band, credited member of the band, until 76. But, when they have album credits, it was probably on that.
1: Mm-hmm.
0: So she was 88.
1: Wow.
0: Yep. So where are you going? Something a little bit different before that. Our tribute for Marian Fawcett, who was 71, and she was a member of very highly popular Irish pop trio Sheba. Now, because I keep thinking of the Nolans. Were they a trio or a foursome?
1: No, they were foursome. They were sisters, I think.
0: Yeah, they were. Sheba were formed in the late 70s. That was about the time of the Nolans too. They're about the same time. They entered a Eurovision Song Contest, which they didn't win. They released a number of singles in that.
1: Because they're up against Bucks Fizz, you were saying.
0: Oh, yeah. You can't get the little dress movement, you know. I think that's the one that really won it for Bucks Fizz. But, it's such a long time ago. Now, after that, now, of course, that was a big hit that we played, Horoscopes. That got to number three in Ireland. And it was, also... They were entering the 1981 Eurovision Song Contest, but after the band, she joined the circus and became a ring mistress.
1: Wow.
0: So there you go. All these interesting things that people do after they leave music. Yeah.
1: Oh, it would have been fun. Well, before Sheba, we heard Lester Sterling and Stranger Cole.
0: Ah, no.
1: Bangarang.
0: Bangarang. We're going back a long time there with that reggae. He was 83. Very popular Jamaican reggae singer. He's been recording pretty much consistently for six decades. And it says here he's credited with writing the first reggae song ever in 1968. I don't know about that. I mean, I put it in there, as you do with Wiki, but yeah, I'm not too sure of that. But anyway, he had a lot of success in his own country. He toured extensively in England. He moved to Canada where he opened a record store. Cool. Well, that's what I like. Yeah. And that was his great song, Bangarang, from 1968. And he was 83.
1: Well, preceding him, we heard from Foster Silvers with Misdemeanors.
0: Oh, yes, Misdemeanors. It's not a misdemeanor to try and sound like Michael Jackson, though.
1: Oh, no.
0: Because everyone did it. What was the other one?
1: Johnny
0: Osmond. Take it easy. Rodney Allen Rippey, that's right.
1: I always thought Donny Osmond was a bit of a take on the young Donny Osmond. He sounded just like a young...
0: Yes, the Donny Osmond. We can't forget that for reference for later. Foster Silvers was 64. The Silvers were actually a family act, like the Jacksons, mm-hmm. Who were founded in Watts, Los Angeles, which is a pretty rough area. And that was the song he sung called Misdemeanor, and that was a 1973 release, 64.
1: Oh. Well, we started that tribute bracket there way back there with the Commodores.
0: Oh, yeah, with their brilliant signature tune. This is a thing that got absolutely everyone on the disco floor. They do this really well, and this sequence really well in the film Boogie Nights.
1: Ah.
0: That was a tribute from Ronald Lapreed, who was 75, long-term, his bass player, long-term... member of the funk and soul group Commodores, of course, who were actually founded right back as a school band in the late 60s. He joined them in 1970, stayed with them for a while, 1986. So, and of course, he was instrumental in creating that song, and he was 75, and that's our tributes for tonight.
1: Well, preceding our tributes, we heard, of course, our nod to our wonderful local artists. We heard the great song from Any Young Mechanic with Atlas, Here You Are, or Atlas, uh-huh. Here You Are, taken from his The Modern Shoe is Ruining Feet. And before that, we heard Jamie Lee Kerslake with her lovely song Collateral Damage. We heard Eliza Dixon preceding that with her song Sunset. The great Naomi Keat with her song about Green Hill Road, Green Hill.
0: Ah.
1: And we started off with The Tonight Show with a song from the self-titled song from their International Ties.
0: I think Paul Kelly writes. Oh, no, he writes about Kensington Road. That's right, in his song Adelaide.
1: Yeah.
0: So, yeah.
1: Well, that brings us to your
0: Cam Notes. And who are we starting with tonight?
1: We're kicking off tonight with Nancy Wilson.
0: And I'm hoping some of this material has been better uploaded than the poor old Detamo.
1: We will see.

0: You're still listening to Casey and Milo on 3D Radio 93.7 FM. Some nice progressive rock there. Sort of not too hard, but yeah, coming down the middle there. Barclay James Harvest, who were a great British prog rock band who are actually on the same label as the band that we played before them.
1: Oh, right.
0: And Barclay James Harvest there with their song Hymn. And before Barclay James Harvest, on the same label, the band who were named after a very famous baseball player, Babe Ruth.
1: Hmm.
0: So, but is it apparently how they selected it when they said, "Oh, what should we call the band?" Is they all wrote down what they thought they should call the band, put it in the hat,
1: okay.
0: And then they sort of, you know, twirled the hat around and took the name out, and that was the first name that came out.
1: Dave, that's sort of simplified things, doesn't it?
0: Yeah, it certainly does, but I mean, you know, I'm glad they didn't put anything rude in there, which, of course, we'll be getting to very soon.
1: Might have been made them even more memorable.
0: But Babe Ruth, that song is called The Duchess of Orleans.
1: I've got to say, every time I hear Babe Ruth, I can't help but think of this movie that I saw, and it was about roller derby, and there was one of the, you know, in roller derby, they always have they choose a name which is, it's sort of a feminine yet but tough.
0: Yeah.
1: And so the main character, her name she chose was Babe Ruthless.
0: Ah, right. Okay. What roller derby film was that?
1: Oh, I forgot.
0: Not the Raquel Welch one. That was a really
1: famous
0: one.
1: No, it's a more recent one. It was called Whip It. That was it.
0: Oh, okay. Yeah. I've heard of it, but yeah, yes.
1: That wasn't too bad.
0: Oh, look, I mean, Hollywood is the last really good sort of sport movie Hollywood made was Slapshot.
1: Oh,
0: now,
1: yeah.
0: That was a film. Hiya, Oogie. Buy your soda after the game? Oh, that was just that is such a classic film. Unfortunately, they did two sequels to that, which were absolutely awful, but the original one was great. So before Babe Ruth, the Finnish progressive rock band who were formed in 1968, Wigwam, Guardian Angel, The Future, and it also had quite an interesting album title. What was that album?
1: It's called Hard and Horny.
0: Hard and Horny. Yeah, we're gradually getting pretty close to the Curio
1: I think it was
0: voices.
1: About a lizard or something.
0: No. A what?
1: A lizard. No, I'm kidding.
0: Okay, right. Yeah, as we go on, Sarah Blasco from Sydney with a great song, God Fearing. Interesting film clip for that too. Good film clip. And beginning things right back there, Nancy Wilson. Now, not the Nancy Wilson who was Ann Wilson's sister in the Canadian rock band Heart. This is another Nancy Wilson who was a very eclectic singer. She did jazz, blues, R&B, pop and soul. Had quite a few albums, and that was the song You're As Right As Rain.
1: Well,
0: but we'll tell you what's not as right as rain.
1: No, that's true.
0: Now, you

0: You know, that we give the warnings, and the warnings tend to be a bit, you know, sometimes they're a bit generic because there may or may not be stuff that will have, we can absolutely guarantee you this warning is 100% bona fide.
1: We should tell people what we're providing the warning for. We have the curios coming up, and it is unfortunately going to have some challenging moments.
0: VUSW. Very unsafe for work.
1: Very unsafe for work. So it may be an idea to check out old Classic FM at this point. Or you can
0: Or if you're really into being offended by outrageous stereotypes, well, you're probably going to like this.
1: Well, a lot of people find this very offensive, but we think it's has its comic value, let's just say.
0: We don't take any of this stuff seriously, people. We know that the stuff they play is just dreadful, but you know, we have to play it because that's what curios is, and there are people out there who like this sort of thing. So you know, have a listen. As I said, you know, well, it's straight over to Country K or one that actually exists, which is Classical FM.
1: Yes. But it's not all, you know, dreadful and dodgy. I mean, there's Mrs. Miller. People love Mrs. Miller. Yeah. And, of course, Pastor Rygren. We haven't heard him for a while.
0: No, we haven't. No, Pastor Rygren, very groovy. And all right, so here we go.
1: So we're kicking things off with Wheeler Walker Jr., Finger Blast.

In the middle of swirling light and driving sounds, a man stood by his drums, cymbals, guitars, and amplifiers. And he said, without saying words, "Lord, I offer my music to you, the loud and soft sounds, the distortion, the emotion of my sound, I offer to you." And God said, "Do you know what you're saying? If you give me your music, you are giving part of yourself as well. For your music is you." And the man said, "I give my music to you, Lord." And God said, "Then I receive it. And I will bless you and your music. For it is the creation of your hand. It is you. And you give it to me. And it shall be received and honored in all heaven. For your offering pleases me." And the man played his music, and many listened, and many enjoyed, and the man was glad.

Book of Transmissions, chapter 93, verse 7. And the receiver spake, and said, Blessed are the listeners, for they shall reap the bounteous harvest of music and entertainment that 3D doth provide. And especially blessed are the subscribers, who doth tithe a part of their worldly goods that 3D may endure, and continue to broadcast to all believers. For they shall inherit the transmission, and shall join the ranks of the highly exalted and cool. Here endeth the lesson.

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For instance, when you cooned a tune and sang to Sweet Caroline.

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Then guess who came along? It was none other than Proud Mary. I didn't envy kissing cousins, cause I assumed they were your kin, maybe. But the one that simply tore me up, I must confess, was Bossa Nova.

But Lordy, Miss Claudie, and Little Egypt were absolutely uncanny. And then you met Mary in the Morning, who was just a stranger in the crowd. Next was Petunia, the gardener's daughter. Man, was she ever proud. But at your concerts, I felt no envy, because when you sang, you see, I felt that every word you sang was meant especially for me. Thank you, Elvis, for letting me be myself.

0: We was hunting bear for the rocking chair out on I-40, dodging bucks in pickup trucks in West New Mexico. It was a cloudy day and me and old Jay was just about bored to tears. But we come awake when a CB break come a-ringing loud and clear. And we heard this voice that we ain't never heard before, saying,
1: "Break 19, I'm CB Savage. Hi, all you 18-wheelers. Anyone seen any smoky bears? How about some bear smokies? CB Savage here. Come on."
0: Well, I looked at Jay and I said, "Hey, did you hear what I just heard?" He nodded his head and his face got red and he never said a word. We both reached for the mic, thinking we might just answer that 19 call, when that CB device come back to life just a lisping wall to wall. And that unusual voice came on again, saying,
1: "Break 19 again. This is your one and only CB Savage. Mercy sakes, good bodies. Could I please have your 20? I'd settle for a big 10-4. Mercy, mercy. How about a milepost? Listen, you can't keep your hammers down forever, you know. Speak to me, pedal pumpers. How about it?"
0: Well, the box went dead and we looked straight ahead and didn't say a word at all. We had four in the chair and the door back there, but nobody'd answer that call. A while went by and Jay and I, we started breathing again. We figured this stranger was plumb out of range when all at once he'd come back in. And it was that same odd voice saying,
1: "Breakers, breakers, any takers? Hi, hi, it's me again. I'm in your chair and I love it there. Say, you truckers really know how to take a person for a ride. Speak to me, you diesel demons. I'd love to get to know your handles. CB Savage here. Come on, come on."
0: I grabbed the mic and I held it tight and my hand began to sweat. I looked at Jay and he was grinning away like a big old bird-fed cat. So I put down the talker and turned up the squawker and got a good grip on the wheel. I decided the trucker that answered this duck sure as heck wasn't gonna be me. About that time, that weird voice came back on again, saying,
1: "Yoo-hoo, break-a-roo. Hi-hi, you Jim Dandy Jimmy Jammers, you. Do I ever have a surprise for you? If you listen real close, you'll find my voice is changing. And if you'll start checking your rear views, you'll find you got company. Five plain white smokies dressing up for a ticket-writing party. Y'all were so busy copying my put-on, you didn't notice your little convoy was being infiltrated. You can start shutting them down anytime now. This is your CB Savage, the Smokey's friend. Wall to wall and treetop tall. That is all. Bye-bye."
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0: only in a long linen shirt. When the mop tried to grab him, he slipped out of his shirt and ran away naked.
1: And if you haven't basically thrown your radio against a wall, then stomped on it repeatedly, you're probably still listening to us. If you're listening to Classical FM, you won't hear this, but we had a pretty dynamite Curios bracket. There was some of the more tasteless material I've heard for a while. The Apologetics, they redeemed it with their version of the Rod Stewart song, Young Turks. With their version was John Marks, and an extra credit goes out to the singer for that truly inspired Rod Stewart sound alike, which is really what did it for me.
2: Oh God, it's shocking.
1: Sometimes it's really hard now because we've done apologetics for so long that, you know, we've run out of all the gotcha tunes, I call them. But if you look hard enough, sometimes something like that just comes to you.
2: Yeah, and I always know that it's nearing the mark when I start getting that sort of little thing in my throat where I feel like, you know, it's just forcing its way out to my mouth.
1: The pre-vomital twinge,
2: that's it. Yeah, that's good.
1: Oh yeah, I was just the Rod Stewart imitation. The song itself is okay, but the Rod Stewart imitation is what really got me.
2: quality stuff. Well, before Apologetics, we heard some real quality Rod Hart, which we hope didn't upset too many people with CB Savage.
1: Now we should say we played him on one of our bottom 21s with his Kenny Rogers inspired satire, Chicken of the County. That's that Rod Hart. And CB Savage, I mean, what can you say? I mean, it's just, it's so dreadful. It just had to be in there. Now, we're not going to say why it's dreadful. If you listen to it, you know. But, you know, that was what the 80s were like. And it was probably an 80s song. So, yeah, very, very, very questionable.
2: Yes, so we apologize.
1: Of course, that's
2: for that
1: how
2: one
1: it ends
2: again
1: up here.
2: But, yes, more challenging material.
1: Yes.
2: But before that, we heard it's sort of challenging in its own way. Patsy Sexton with Girls.
1: Yeah, I see what you mean. I mean,
2: about the restraining order?
1: Well, yeah, the restraining order. I mean, you've got Linda Hughes, who's the Misery Guts Elvis in person. Misery Guts Elvis singer. You know, I can't go on because Elvis ain't here. But whereas Patsy Sexton's more the sort of, you know, keeping a sort of little voodoo doll of Elvis under the bed,
2: or at least of his the girls that he's sung to or talks about. She gets a little bit ruffled when she knows that Elvis is thinking of, well, other women.
1: Oh, I like that. It's deliciously unbalanced.
2: It is.
1: Well, yeah, so that was Patsy Sex. What was it called again?
2: It was called Girls.
1: Girls, I mean, there you go.
2: To all the girls you'd like to. No, I won't say that. But before Patsy, we heard the wonderful, we hadn't heard him for ages, Pastor John Rygren.
1: Oh, yeah, him of the 23rd Psalm, I should say.
2: Yes, but this is this one, An Offering in Music.
1: He had we had a number of different singles that he released, but, you know, he got involved with the band that did, what were they called, Paul Revere and the Raiders.
2: Oh, yeah.
1: He got involved with them because they were the one who had the anti-drug song Kicks.
2: Ah.
1: So, you know, Pastor Rygren was not pro-drugs at all. He was one of the, you know, you got to get your kicks naturally.
2: Yes.
1: Which was, yeah.
2: And through Jesus, I think.
1: Yes, through that. He was the hippie pastor.
2: Yes.
1: The Lord is my happening.
2: That's the Lord is my happening. That's it. quality stuff. We'll have to resurrect some of those old ones.
1: I don't know if we've had that as a classic. I'd say we have, but, you know, that's almost good enough to have as a repeat classic. It is so out there.
2: It's pretty funny. And talking about funny, Mrs. Miller, The Shadow of Your Smile.
1: Well, I was going to say a shadow of something else, but I won't say that because, yeah, Mrs. Miller, she always, gets that vibrato in. And
2: well, I was
1: really
2: say, she's wearing her vibrato on her sleeve there.
1: Oh, she certainly is. But, you know, she, in the early part of her career, she actually kind of didn't sing like that. Like, the vibrato's there, but it's really small. But kind of later, when she got into more pop tunes, it goes to the roof.
2: Yeah.
1: Of course, she does that.
2: I think that's what makes it for most listeners, I think, why she was suddenly such a hit.
1: Oh, my God. Well, her version of Monday Monday is why the Bad Singers bracket got to number two a couple of years ago. This is by far and away the worst version of anything in the human race. It's just abominable. I just wept. Which means, of course, it had to go in 3 to 3.5 ticks. Oh God, I'm doing a. What am I doing? I'm flexing the muscles that I don't have here. I'm not like superstar Billy Graham.
2: No, but I tell you who is a superstar.
1: Wheeler
2: Walker Jr. kicked off that bracket with something that well, we realised missed the cut for this year's bottom 20.
1: It did. It got narrowly beat out by God Told Me to Fuck You, which is, of course, you know, we should celebrate the fact that it's about a year roughly since we had Wheeler Walker. We discovered Wheeler Walker.
2: Came into our lives
1: and hasn't left. So, yeah, no, that finger blast definitely going to be in this year's one.
2: Well, that brings our show to a close, Molly, and brings us to our classic for this week.
1: It certainly does, a real Christmas cracker for you here. The truly inspired
2: and demented
1: Hong Kong songstress.
2: Yes.
1: Wing, and she's not actually from Korea, I found out. She's from Hong Kong.
2: Ah, yes.
1: This is, well, she does versions of songs. I'm pretty sure this is an original, yeah?
2: It sounds like it. I can't think of anyone else who might have had the capacity to write this song.
1: Right, this Santa Claus on a helicopter. So you'll love this. Wrap your ears around this.
2: And we'll leave you with this to ponder, and we will catch you in a fortnight's time.
1: Bye.
2: Okay, bye.
3: His Wing is a beautiful song about Santa Claus on a helicopter. Not a traditional sleigh cart.

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He feeds them well if they are hungry. 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

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So if you're an unsubscribed listener, cough up, or I'm sending the boys around.

0: Jazz and Jurisprudence. Jazz and Jurisprudence.
1: Hooked on the Temptations.
0: Hooked on the Temptations.
1: You're the one they warned me about. Delicious and
0: the one they warned me
1: joy.
0: Delicious and surreptitious
1: now
0: joy.
1: Now I've got a cruel Jazz Jones.
0: Now I've got a cruel Jazz
1: crazy,
0: Jones.
1: Crazy finger popping joy.
0: Crazy.
1: Sing me like
0: crazy
1: a neon
0: jukebox.
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1: Oh.

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1: Somewhere
0: in a universe
1: parallel.
0: In a universe parallel joy.
1: I read you.
0: Blindly.
1: Joy.
0: Like a slow
1: lawyer.
0: Searching through fine
1: print.
0: Oh,
1: joy.
0: Oh.
1: Sing me.
0: Incredible
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1: Hi, I'm Gwen Stefani.
0: 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So you should go out, listen to Missile Studs. 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

Everybody's talking about the good old days, right? You know, everybody's talking about the good old days, right?

Dear Diary, Day 37. No sign of rescue yet. Food rationing continues. On the positive side, the unpredictable sea washed up my waterproof radio and box of batteries this morning, so at least I'll be able to listen to 3D radio tonight. Better than Desert Island Discs.

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cares, wick till I die quick. 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Bit part crackers, lose your mind quick and fall sick. Hide out in a state of retirement. I ain't buying it, the white rebel INS, the IRS of rap rhyme sorcerers. I'm a mess, I'm a god, I'm the motherfucking answer. 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I'm the morning after when you wish you were dead. A master craftsman carpenter with the crown on my head, the poison and lead. I'll break your neck like it's bread and break bread, toss salad with the greatest of men. I declare I'm on a mission, drop bombs like Euclid fission with precision and imprisonment.

0: Provisions are limited, sin and get visited by my force, it's invisible, we're keen on imprisonment, huh?
1: Candy-centric, deregulated government, new world business, a silly Joel's my witness, break down my dome piece, dissect the hectic prison, crackers listen, got list to make your fist glisten, cracker rub beam pissing, shitting on your wax singing, cunts be faking it, the bacon's what the candy bringing, we steady winging, respect the name of Leroy Biggins, you feel ashamed like you just stayed at KF Chicken, RF picking, apart the corpse of modern art, step up in spaces, now I'm the fucking exhibition, step in the slam, slam poets through the library floor, twist my tongue up, pedal shells down the seashore, don't smoke rocks, I eat pebbles on the ocean floor. I'm an anemone, anonymity's an enemy. I keeps it public with no effects. Yeah, I'm punkin' drublick. 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Ancient wisdom, my new name is Bobby Bible. 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

0: good.
1: Dear Diary, Day 37. 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
1: I'm Dinsdale Tarana.
0: And we'll be with you through till 11 this morning. Starting out at 8 o'clock, we started with Fish Trap, Crayfish Samba from their Sea and Moon album. We moved on with Marina Anthea, Counting, album called Flora. Amy Volkovsky with This Town Is Broken from her A Bird Can't Help But Fly Home. And we finished with Bitty Booker, Love Is Like a Swallow in the Spring, which is a single.
1: Very good. Story here from Canada, Harold, from NWT, which I had to look up, but it's just Northwest Territories in Canada. A man in Bechoko in Northwest Territories has been charged with impaired kayaking.
0: Sounds like a very Canadian.
1: It does, doesn't it?
0: Well, kayaking, I don't know about the impaired.
1: Yes,
0: bit.
1: Well, perhaps. I think they've got to keep warm up in those Northwest Territories. Perhaps no surprise, involved a stolen kayak on Marion Lake.
0: Getting worse.
1: Police said someone reported to them that an intoxicated person had stolen their kayak and was paddling it around with a snow shovel. officers got to the lake. They found the boat capsized and the man in the water, apparently too drunk to swim to shore.
0: And probably too cold for it to be good for him.
1: I would think so. They helped get him out of the water and arrested him. He refused to provide a breath sample. So the 63-year-old man was charged with impaired operation of a vessel.
0: Right.
1: So there you go.
0: That's,
1: so a kayak
0: that's
1: is
0: going
1: a vessel.
0: Up the scale, isn't it? It's not just a little kayak. It's
1: no,
0: a vessel.
1: It's a vessel. In a written statement, the police officer reminded people that under the criminal code, it's an offence to operate any sort of vessel while impaired, including non-motorised craft like canoes or kayaks.
0: He could fill his vessel up and try drinking from it.
1: He could. Police officer Kevin Kim said, on the water, the risks are higher, conditions can change quickly, there's limited equipment, response times are often longer. It makes these incidents especially dangerous for both those involved and for emergency responders. The article doesn't sort of say how far out he was, so I'm sort of interested. Obviously, the police said they helped him get him out of the water, so perhaps not too far.
0: I wonder how convenient using a shovel is to
1: you would think
0: paddle with.
1: Not very.
0: Because you have to.
1: Because the snow shovel is very wide, isn't it?
0: And you have to keep changing it from side to side of your kayak as well.
1: Well, not for impaired kayaking, Harold. You can do whatever you like.
0: Do what you like. Okay. Moving on, we've got Jessica Hoop with Big Storm.

0: You're listening to the Four Course Breakfast on 3D Radio 93.7 FM and the various other ways of listening to us. I'm Harold Heast Dinsdale, and we're with you through till 11 o'clock this morning. We were listening to Jessica Hoop with Big Storm from her Long Way Long Wave Home, and then Dana Gurman with Ocean Blue, a single, and another single, Amity Gilmore with Light Up My Heart. Custard pie throwing.
1: Yes.
0: It's another quirky English event.
1: Right, yeah.
0: And this is the World Custard Pie Championships.
1: Right.
0: And the 2026 ones have been held just recently. They were first held in 1967. They take place in Maidstone in Kent every year to raise funds for the Coxheath Village Hall. So right. It's a local event with a big name.
1: Yeah.
0: And the Jeff Cook, who was the compere, told BBC Radio Kent that it was a wonderful day for pie throwing, despite himself having to try to avoid getting pie on himself.
1: Right.
0: And he says that it's made up of a semi-final and a final.
1: Mm-hmm.
0: Becomes a very serious competition. In the early rounds, it's just a laugh, and then as it progresses, it becomes more and more serious. It's about accuracy. There are points given for amusing and original pie throwing.
1: So this is pie in the face, not distance or anything.
0: No, it's close up and hurling.
1: Yeah.

0: and 30 teams, mm-hmm. 4 participants on each team. They face each other and throw custard pies with their left hand.
1: Oh,
0: and I wonder whether that's so that you can use your right for blocking or, I don't know, whether it would just make your head a bit of a handicap.
1: So it's not as hard and furious, although if you're left-handed, you could
0: you'd be having an advantage. Yes. And the winning team was the old school Ravers, and they got it. Doesn't say what their trophy was, but it was the World Custard Pie Championships were dreamed up as a way of raising funds for this village hall about 50 years ago, and it's gone from strength to strength, and they've had international teams come. One from Japan, one from Finland, from France. Mm. So it's getting slightly in the world direction.
1: Yeah.
0: The first event, as I said, was about 50 years ago in the Cox Heath Primary School grounds. The Parent Teacher Association and the local residents association came together. They wanted to raise funds for community facilities. There wasn't much in the way of community facilities.
1: Yeah.
0: And so they supported the grant funding that made the village hall and the children's playground possible. So, you know, it's a silly game, but useful effect.
1: That's right.
0: Yeah.
1: Does it say what they're kind of judged on? Is it like accuracy of hitting the face, or is it as you get as much custard pie on the other person as you can?
0: The only bit that I could get there was that one of
1: accuracy
0: for amusing and original pie throwing, but you would expect accuracy would have to come into it.
1: Yeah.
0: Yeah. Oh, yes, it's about accuracy, and there are points given for amusing and original pie throwing.
1: Right.
0: The other bit, though, was that the recipe for the pies, I'm wondering if they're actually custard pies at all.
1: Right.
0: So the World Custard, the recipe for the pies is, I'll start again. The history of the custard pies, there was the wife of Alfred Bird, and you know about Bird's custard. It's a well-known British name for custard, okay. And I'm sure you see it in the supermarket if you make custard, which I don't, but I think that's the case.
1: Yes.
0: And so his wife came up with this idea of making custard pies. The UK Times newspaper on the 1st of June 1967 quoted 14,000 tons of custard were sold in Great Britain annually. That's enough for a gallon for each member of the population at that time. And at the time they were claiming it was more popular than fish and chips.
1: Right.
0: But so what's in the pies? It's a closely guarded secret. Mm. They've got a scout group that's trained in mixing the ingredients to the right consistency. Okay. So we get the right velocity. You get a much better spread with our recipe.
1: Yeah.
0: Much more impressive.
1: Yeah. I mean, it's a good community thing. They bring in the scouts and
0: they learn
1: how to cook. And
0: but it says that there's sort of the mystery behind this. The ingredients and makeup, there were the custard pies that clowns and slapstick comics and Charlie Chaplin, and they discovered that custard was unsuitable.
1: Mm-hmm.
0: You know, custard sort of, it ricochets. It doesn't go splat and spreads all over you.
1: Oh, yes.
0: It bounces away from you sort of thing. And so suggestion made and rejected. This group had detailed research from the British Museum and Pinewood Studios, the film company or film place in the UK, letters to Hollywood, and they eventually found the secret, which was it's got custard, at least flour and water, a lot of that in it.
1: Right.
0: So, you know, you get a good white splosh, but can you possibly call it a custard pie? Harold, the nitpicker, is here at work, and I'm just not sure.
1: I think you'd need your custard powder in there, for sure.
0: Yeah, it's got to, and it's got to be yellow.
1: Yes. But we, of course, in Adelaide, we've got our own relationship to custard with the Line Arts Building and that.
0: Oh yes, sculpture, of course, with the sculpture
1: pouring
0: falling
1: over the,
0: edge. Mm. Good one. I didn't think of that when I was working this one out. Yeah. Moving on, we've got Pearly Stars with Sympathy.

0: 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We had in the middle Pomegranates with Snow Queen from their Taste EP, and we finished up with Caressa, I Don't Want to Know, and it's a single, little grouping of three SA artists there.
1: Fantastic. What we like to hear on 3D Radio is local artists. Harold, you're probably aware there's a major soccer festival on at the moment in the US.
0: Yes. Is it in the US? As much as in the
1: three
0: countries above and below it?
1: Yeah. Yes. This is a story about an England fan gone out for a drink in Seattle, Washington State. 53-year-old is a fanzine editor, and it's kind of their reporting on the World Cup.
0: Mm-hmm.
1: He's a sports journalist, 53 years old, goes to this bar in Seattle with some friends, and so they want him to show ID. He's 53 years old. I've got a beard that's, you know, speckled with grey, so he pulls out his British driving licence, and they wouldn't accept that as a form of identification.
0: Why?
1: And he said, you know, he was taken aback at first, but then he said, I wasn't angry in the slightest. It's quite funny. I'm 53 years old. Instead, I had a banana cream milkshake, which was delicious.
0: Well, I hope it satisfied him.
1: But just, you know, an example, I suppose, of that inability to be sort of flexible and think, well, you know, obviously he's not going to have a US license because he's from the UK.
0: He's not from there. Yeah. What do you do about tourists?
1: Yes.
0: And in any case, isn't the fact that he would be over whatever the minimum drinking age would be?
1: Yeah, that's right. Yeah, which is, you know, 21. I can understand if he was, you know, a 22-year-old.
0: Unless you're plotting alcoholics on a map or something, you know, and you've got to have their IDs.
1: Mm. He then travelled to Budapest to cover another game over there where his team won, and he said, I had no issue getting hammered that night. No banana cream milkshakes.
0: Well, and if his team won and it got to Budapest, that sounds all much better than being in the States with silly rules.
1: Yes.
0: Yeah. We've got Roto Sun with Roll It On. It's the Radio Edit Master 3.

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0: This week at the Hotel Metro, Thursday, June 18, from 8 p.m., Sparrow, Lonely Empire, and Peggy Jean. 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Saturday, June 20, from 9 p.m., The Empty Threats, Witch Spit, and Rosie and the Posies. And on Sunday from 12 p.m., City Record Club. Coming soon, Lucky from New South Wales, 26th of June. Blood-Sucking Freaks, 27th of June. 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
1: 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And what we were listening to, we had Rodo Sun with Roll It On from their, it's their Radio Edit Master 3 from an album called Roll It On. We had Los Infantes with Estanque from their Lado A EP, Mexican group. And we finished up with Lump Zuckag with Ghost Man, which is a single. Mm-hmm. And that takes us to 9 o'clock, which is time for having a look at what the weather for the next 7 days is, courtesy of the Weather Bureau. So for today, a shower or two, clearing. 0 to 4 millimetres possible rainfall with 60% chance of getting some rain. And they're saying it's a shower or two clearing, maximum of 15. Not recommending sun protection because the UV index is predicted to reach 2, which is low. Looking at the forecast for the Adelaide area, partly cloudy, a high chance of showers, becoming less likely later this afternoon and evening. Light winds becoming south to southeasterly, 15 to 20 kilometres an hour in the middle of the day, then becoming light in the early afternoon. And it's looking at the temperatures around Adelaide, it's 15 straight across the board for Adelaide, Elizabeth, Glenelg and Orlunga, mm-hmm. and then 12 at Mount Park.
2: Okay. And obviously, we've had quite a lot of rain recently, which is great. I don't know about you, Harold, but I love checking in on the SA Water website and having a look at the reservoir levels.
1: Oh, okay. I hadn't thought of that. I'd look at the rainfall in the last 24 hours, but yeah, okay.
2: The good news is looking at the reservoir levels across all the reservoirs, they're at 47% of capacity. Last year at this time, they were 38%. So
1: we're winning at the moment.
2: Number of the reservoirs, Barossa, Happy Valley, Hope Valley are all 80% or over full.
1: Who's dragging the chain?
2: Kangaroo Creek is down at 36%, but last year it was 13%, so so that's okay. So we're doing okay in terms of, you know, rainfall, I think, for this time of year. Looking across the week, then tomorrow, Sunday, the 21st of June, we're looking at minimum of 7, maximum of 15, partly cloudy, only a 20% chance of rain or a slight chance of a shower, most likely in the afternoon. Monday, we're looking at a minimum of 6, probably the coldest morning for a long time, I think, 6 degrees, maximum of 15. Tuesday, partly cloudy, 15, again, 20% chance of rain. Wednesday, 16, cloudy, 20% chance of rain. Thursday, partly cloudy, 16, 20% chance of rain. And Friday, mostly sunny, 17 degrees off a minimum of 8. There's still a 10% chance of rain, but that seems unlikely with a mostly sunny day and 17 degrees.
1: Well, there you are. It's winter.
2: It is.
1: And
2: it
1: those... is. 6, 7, 8, 9s over the low end of temperature overnight. Grace Vandals with Whisper in My Ear.

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0: You're listening to 3D Radio. Harold and Dinsdale with you this morning. And we began that bracket there with the Empty Heads, Once Not Twice, from their performance live at Studio 3 on the 25th of February this year, a few months ago. And then we moved on to Grace Vandals with Whisper in My Ear, a local artist with a single. Soulbird, Meet You There, from their Mesmerize EP, another South Australian mob. And we finished up with T-Bones, A Long, Long Time, with from their Greatest Hits Australian group. And this is a guy called Pankaj Tanwa. He's he's a Bengaluru from India, and he's a tech worker. And he's created a leaderboard on his PC of the co-workers who stress him out the most. He's using heart rate data from his Whoop health tracking wearable wristband.
1: Right.
0: And he wrote in posts on LinkedIn and X that he connected his Whoop wristband to his work calendar, and he's pulling per minute heart rate data, and it matches spikes to meetings and attendees at meetings. And he says, I've now got a leaderboard and I think about it daily. And
1: going public with it might not be in his best interests.
0: Well, yes. We were all joking in a meeting about how draining some meetings are, he told Business Insider in an email. And it hit me. What if I could actually build something that tells me who is stressing me out? So his posts include screenshots, the details, the name details are masked, but it shows a ranking of people or meetings tied to stress spikes.
1: Yep.
0: And it suggested a senior developer had a calming effect on him, while a growth manager was a prime suspect for higher heart rates. And he was asked if the results surprised him, and he said, to be honest, not really. he's a software developer, and so as well as building this app, he's got had a taste for other quirky side projects as well. His personal website lists an assortment of other personal software projects.
1: Yeah.
0: There's a tool that tells aeroplane passengers which side to sit on to avoid getting baked by the sun. So if you're going somewhere, which side window seat would you prefer?
1: Yes.
0: If you can get it.
1: That's good.
0: There's a Chrome extension that makes users scream, I'm a loser, before it opens the social media apps. And he's got an AI bot that likes, as in comments, liking his mother's Instagram posts, so he doesn't have to do it. Just likes them.
1: Yeah.
0: And he says, I've got a ton of dumb, fun ideas, some of them actually useful. I mostly build because my brain finds it funny, and sometimes it ends up solving my own problems. And he says, the moment he's building a wearable, it will send a small zap to him if he sits for too long. Yes. Cherry daisies kill you with kindness.